0: Deutschlandfunk Nova.
1: Yes, Empress Divine. Every time I'm looking at your face, you make my world a brighter place. Yeah. And your majesty and grace, I hit me through the right way.

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I wish that I was smarter than everyone else so I could teach them all to be just like me.

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1: 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Tell them you love them.

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0: Stop giving me advice.
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0: Stop.
1: I know you feel love, feel shame, feel pride. 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